0: Hey. Are you in a man? Are you in a man? Are you in a man? Are you in a man? Samba way. Are you in a man? Are you in a man? Are you in a man?
1: I tell you,
0: are you in a man? Samba way. Am I lighting? I got a patchy scene. Patchy, you valley valley. 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

0: 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Are you in the man? Are you in the man? Sunderland. Are you in the man? Are you in the man? Are you in the man?
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0: 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Sunderland. Am I like this? 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
1: 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I'm a little bit of a voice. I'm a little bit of a voice. I'm a little bit of a voice. I'm a little bit of a voice. I'm a little bit of a voice. I'm a little bit of a voice. I'm a little bit of a voice. I'm a little bit of a voice. I'm a little bit of a voice. I'm a little bit of a voice. I'm a little bit of a voice. I'm a little bit of a voice. I'm a little bit of a voice. I'm a little bit of a voice. I'm a little bit of a voice. I'm a little bit of a voice. I'm a little bit of a voice. I'm a little bit of a voice. I'm a little bit of a voice. I'm a little bit of a voice. I'm a little bit of a voice. I'm a little bit of a voice. I'm a little bit of a voice. I'm a little bit of a voice. I'm a little bit of a voice. I'm a little bit of a voice. I'm a little bit of a voice. I'm a little bit of a voice. I'm a little bit of a voice. I'm a little bit of a voice. 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
6: I can't find them. Okay, I know I look at you to talk about someone in the charm. Okay, kisses the local Sagina. About the nine and the sort of the commission's girl with the legacy 060 and common one. Never get someone with a receipt.
17: I
6: mean, I know you mix your Romain.
17: I mean,
6: what they're saying.
17: Hey, but I had a
6: I'm going to go to the house.
18: Katana joku bai, ala pukri file, nisinda niya la, aishu osana la, ima katana gumba gumba, ma wana ala pukri file, awa watu yako makasela, blokri kwa mingi nisi, nina nwa kushaku, ma aishu wa mina meri gude, bye.
6: Good and bye, kisses nene nea.
18: Thank you,
6: Janko, before the second, whatever it's the register of family, give me a cigarette of wood, the carry for the gas, the carnival. I want my timbers, then I got on the comments of 2 minutes over the one Yahamune bill. I got the Pinacate and tell a leg. Name to them, get someone winner seal.
19: Hello,
6: Rosie.
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6: 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But take it another Rishan winner.
3: That's all I want
6: to
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6: Mm hmm. 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
7: We come back push a man, shut a new man, you got a puzzle. 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
8: 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From the Nomo and Snowman, the Nova Academy, and the Chicken Dish, the work with a Latigura Kakana. One to look for Latigura Kakala Graffin and Dunk and Dunk.
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6: but I blame me. I know who
9: mana
6: is my man. I'm a fire engine. Yeah, but yeah, but I'm a man. Oh,
9: what did you
6: want to get? Mana, what for? And I'm born away. I'm
9: it's
6: also said Kessel, and then I want to make sure that you're a fan of Locosur. 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
0: Nim kisses than an air. Don't go for success. I got a big register of firm Casper and Loga Candice. I'm going to end the
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2: 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It's a record assembled to go to Lavaca would do me. 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
2: this has got to be the saddest day
0: the Manhattas. Let's just kiss and say goodbye.
2: Today, for a bit of bad news.
0: Good morning.
2: 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We've been meeting here every day. And since this is our last day together, I want to hold you just one more time. When you turn and walk away, don't look back. 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

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Yeah. 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Mimi sold Shandesh is no longer trending now. She wanted to break up. There was no love from the beginning. 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

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His wife Connie Ferguson and stepdaughter Lesedi Mansunyane Ferguson share emotional attributes by the remember him and reflected on the memorial they still hold on. 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And then after the end of the day, everyone healed differently. Yeah, well, it's so so well. But when we talk about sex, even when it's thrilla, when we're not, when sex is so cool, na cool. 1, 2, 3. 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So we tell her about our cast. 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

0: 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I'm going to go to Facebook. I'm going to go to Facebook. I'm going to go to Facebook. I'm going to go to Facebook. I'm going to go to Facebook. 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
0: it. I'm in a farm, but if I'm a song, I'm going to go to Vele.
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0: 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So, the one chases on the Kumba winner.
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2: Since the beginning of modern civilization, generations of weakness and inherited only conflicts of world wars. But behold the marriage supper of the lamb and bridegroom unto his bride. Then shall the earth's children know the true expression of one love. Then Mother Earth shall honeymoon in peace, forever eliminating aspirations, lust, and anguish of wars.

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There's some ragatics. So come on, Kuruwa Munu, Bob Marley, Bob Marley, but I'm going to three little beds. Mina am going to make sure I'm going to from Sana Shungaku, Yafkalika, Walia, Malungara, Walia, Yanar, and Ginger, Layole, Nimnika, let us see Mina, Titagamina, Hikulanjali Lana, Simtax, Sasega, and Sulaka, Simraka, Sixaka, Peter Tosh, but I'm going to go to Johnny B. Good, or Simrak Sasega's name, and Sambogaiko, Banks of Ramina, and Kokula, and Kumagamerkovel, and Wina, Mele, with Pinin, and Wanagalaja, Reggae, Regar. 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
0: Respect. 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

0: Alright, in the Tokanga Gatar Simuksaka Shabarex, but I'm going to go icona. 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
0: I'm feeling iron.
1: I wish one of them will have embraced.
0: Ah, and I see it when you're not going to
1: go. You can't come out with a new car, my story.
0: Oh, I still give a hell of a tag.
1: I said, I would think I should come out with a long game and come on about one queen. Said, I'm coming.
0: I want the son of going one of them on yellow.
1: Hey, my child, I'm okay. I should put this.
0: Hello, Vogu Chacha, say, Rumble and Paka, Drogu, and Ganello, Cassi, Wakalaka.
1: Kazuwa kwala kaye ba chawa ngona se swa ku hey kazuwa anyendo Eh man
0: yeah
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0: Vanigan, he took a woe, man, a man, a queen, wow, till now.
1: Eh, madame.
0: Talk.
1: Eh, Pokin.
0: And a Pokin, gentlemen.
1: A Pokin. Eh,
0: I let her continue. I'm going to do. Oh, I let her continue. Send Lester again.
1: This right here, I must want to go for my
0: mother.
1: It's in the
0: other team. What to say? Yeah, I want to go.
1: I want to go.
0: I shall let you me Tamaka.
1: Yeah, for me, everywhere, my belief.
0: It's so sad, sir. So.
1: Everywhere, I can put in a Itaka, Mavaka, Aka.
0: Maybe
1: I don't know, Mavaka, the fridge.
0: It's so hard.
1: Yeah, that's it.
2: What I even said, someone come over, I go over what I bought them and what I know, you know, down as they are, and I can show them.
0: Yeah.
2: But I'm in my tongue, I'm in my tongue, I'm in my tongue, I'm in my face. Hey, don't you have my tongue, I'm around those tongues, I'm just doing Jesse Pass on my chair. Ah, what I wear, gum over, I can't suck another time, I can't tell.
0: With my elma.
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You win on a cocon, eh? Never win on a cocon. 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You unlove a listener, unlove a listener. 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

0: Let's go. We're mix with our FM. 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We're going to play a little bit of a
1: DJ Raja.
0: Oh hey.
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0: Ay mina, I know it's zumba kahle man. 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
1: Danku.
0: Danku.
2: United States of God, let's go to Jamaica and Machanga.
0: United States of God,
2: I room a tela.
0: Yeah,
2: I went out.
0: Hey, Katikan,
2: I train weekend. I got a motor with Tivani.
0: Yeah,
2: Tivani, what with Tivani? I train with
0: Tivani. We're going to have some bad shit, you know, when I want
2: that Tivani, that Tivani, what with Tivani? Thank you.
0: Duncan guesses there again. Okay, I hit Kissin and Tele. Alright, so mix of it is 060-887-5942. I'm taking a car, saying, Tele, like a bunch of a scrub, but I am a gentleman from Menanga. And Tele, yo, yaleo. Ah, eh, so I forgot, eh? 060-887-5942. Let me guess someone winner peril.
3: The person I want to have a job, I
0: say, Mama.
3: Miss Zumbin.
0: It's Zumbin's name, and win again.
3: Miss Zumbin.
0: Even your mama.
3: Ah, no one.
0: Guess a car, eh?
3: I'm going to go to the house. Thank you.
0: And I'm going to say 060-887-5942. I'm going to say that I'm going to say that I'm going to say that I'm going to say that I'm going to say that I'm going to say that I'm going to say that I'm going to say that
4: I'm going
0: to say that I'm
4: I'm not going to be able to do this.
0: Name cases, Nene. Django, what from success of the big zero minutes? Hey, Divagatakon, a carrot becalaca, a coberin with the Savaria, a young compay like a majabe Sukrana Mulsa, no more problem can you summon like a WhatsApp, and Bonaca, like a Majambo, yes, Sukrana Mulsa, and Zella, yo, Yale, your mix of it, and then I don't know what can be like a seven and a jabble one in there, a carapaca, and I'm Timba, and Zella, yo, Yale, a carapaca, and I'm going to call a walk so legos, then what a big solo is a farm, a nogonoco, a wama jambo, yes, Sukrana Mulsa, and Zella, yo, Yale. 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Similar one, are like a shimalashia, shabo kumembiri, yeah, number 12. 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

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I'm taking gold on what I in the shimber, Lishia man, and take a shun then. And tell a little mix of yourself and come back and comment to me. Our Yan Winka say, but mix Romina. 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Hunter Silver Mix Watch Sara FM. 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

0: 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Come on, Dragon Tekala, and I guess I'm winning. Begum win Riperilla.
1: One of six.
0: Eh?
1: I'm telling you, Pet, have a tower at 4 pounds.
0: Ah, but they will know someone of Sellers.
1: I'm not telling you. Hey, I didn't get it. I shut up. Why are you not network?
0: Yeah.
1: Hello, I'm Mister Shakalera. Very happy. Ready for danger. Ah, new year, Colombo.
0: New year, what's this? Forget the army, Colombo. Oh,
1: new year, Fabo. New year, Faba. Lava, guess you can tell us here, Lamoya. I'm so glad I'm seeing you. I'm at Tico.
0: Ah, but they were the case.
1: Anjo.
0: Yeah.
1: Masakere la mo ama offer totally kusha. Kalo iponyo kama kubati katare. 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Yakuni offer totally.
0: Offer totally ya.
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can't do the Facebook with a I can't do the Facebook. All right, get like a Jisara fam and Kessar Mining Serra like a Jabesukra. I'm going to Facebook and Bonacat. And Bonacat made a Jabesukra and Munta and Jelale with a big sort of in eye. Okay, right, get what I got to face and Joe. Come on, second record can go on. I'm going to get Jack and Kessel and Potvis and Christina. I'm here. Come on, second record. Come on, gosh, benign. And about a person in one man pause. I'm going to go Raja Leot. Agarred Johnny Wings Real and Rana Kango, Bam Gangani, Wakan to Nefrema Kamu Kuala, Kessel and Delicacy Chada Bambiri, Varot of Bambiri Chindauro, Tobuan, Daphne Ramwada, Avari Sugan Rekola Elim Pain, and Kessel and Delalam Painila. Even with a Gatheman Labuanica, voice in tune, Avari Sugan Rekola Kash Kuguani, Erito, one ace machines there, and Kessel Rito, one ace machines there. Excellent, like I say, and when I got the Gurnaman La Gurna, Quena de Hashan, never going to see when they're called La Moslahong, Abulavi, Dunkesel, like a Sikani film, ever going to see when they're called La Gang or Riazamane, Tabby Malek, ever going to see when they're called La Gang Saniki, in case the Legacy Marino Ersana Reno Corringano, about a mixer Le Quanso and Re, or just drumming their 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And Dukulu Waka About the never is when the Kuanakas for song can cast a bon ebongane and bet some lingane. 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
0: 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Yeah, man, I'm a shabak so I come back. Luciana Valandi, man. 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I'm gonna mean a DJ Kwamza. The Irish on the Fumala Lesasakunandi, San Nongonoko, so now I call our system here in a link at the we sell as we say, look function in the castle. 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

0: We'd like to think that no matter what we do, people are coming for the pizza. I think Zero has helped us sort of streamline things so that we can focus on the front of house and the pizza. From being a tiny business with one employee to having sort of 70 employees now, you can't do everything yourself. I think if you know your business and know your product, no matter how small it is, then you're in a great position to sort of speak from the gut. And if you know it, you'll be able to sell it.
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Tell the wireless like this, no, sir. 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

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Take a moment with the strong revitalizing taste of JOCO. Now available in 100% pure rooibos.